0: country. Yeah, you said forever, now I drive alone past your street.
1: Esa no porque traigo saldo, la de One and Only de Adele, por favor. Gracias.

0: up, world? Here we go, locking down for the next 2 hours with episode 884 of UMF Radio. My name is Andy Pate, and tonight we are going full throttle with John Summit, recorded live, shutting down the main stage of the final day of Ultra Music Festival, melting faces from all over the world in downtown Miami. It was spectacular, and we're going to relive that right now.
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3: We all grew up going to Ultra, and it's all a pleasure to play here on the stage for you. And we're always going to keep on going. This is what we live for. This is Ultra Miami, and we're going to party all weekend. Miami!

0: world. You're tuned into UMF Radio, and we are just getting warmed up. In session right now with John Summit, recorded live, closing down the main stage of Ultra Music Festival. And I want to give a quick shout out to our friends that are writing UMF Radio on social media, like Leo in Brooklyn, New York, who says, amazing tunes, listening to you religiously every single day. Right on, brother. Really glad that you're enjoying the tunes. We got more to come coming up in a bit. We've got Julian Cross, but right now back into it with John Summit.
1: You remind me, I got a very special guest for you guys. Make some noise for Fade.

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1: Ask for money and get advice. Ask for advice, get money twice. I'm from the dirty, but that Chico nice. Y'all call it a moment, I call it life.

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1: 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I feel there's no one to save me.